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Assault, Medicagen 331 at Civic Center Park, 14955, Dale Evans Parkway, between Westlands Way and Wakita Boulevard, seen clear for law enforcement.

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2: I-15, mile marker 144, between 15, freeway north on ramp, and 15, freeway north off ramp exit 259. Assault, Medic Engine 332 at Civic Center Park 14955, Dale Evans Parkway, between Westland Way and Wakita Boulevard, seen clear for law enforcement.

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0: Medicare 53, CHP is now getting report of the vehicle now catching fire. Would you like this balance?
1: Yeah, it's affirmed. You can balance it to a truck fire and add water tanker 53.
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traffic collision with fire, medic engine 52, 3-TAC-6, battalion 149, northbound I-15, mile marker 144, between 15, freeway north on ramp, and 15, freeway north off ramp exit 259.

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2: Abdominal pain, Alpha 3, Medic Ambulance 10, 5434, Sundown Drive, between Gentola Road and Lori Court. Traffic collision with fire, Water Tender 53, northbound I-15, mile marker 144, between 15, freeway north on ramp, and 15, freeway north off ramp exit 259.

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0: Comp Center, Medicare Med 63, show us on scene. Confirm two MIs involved, Bobtail is well involved at this point. We'll be out checking.
1: Medicare 53, I copy. Can you confirm if fire's involved?
0: Medic Ambulance 53, can you repeat?
1: Medic Ambulance 53, can you advise if there's fire involved in the PC?
0: That's affirmative. The Bobtail is well involved. CHP Zone 2.
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0: Based on that last traffic, can you give us CHP Aspen to expedite with fire possibly impacting traffic on the freeway?
1: Comm center copies. Continuing, if into the Vedger, comm plan is on line 11.

0: 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Be advised, we have explosions coming from the bobtail truck.
1: I cover that. Yeah. Are you aware if there's any cargo in there, or is it empty?
0: Unable to tell at this point. We have the patient ahead of the bobtail, and fire is now spread to the center divider

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1: Affirm. I copy your size up, show you in attack mode. And then I put a request in with comm center for CHP to expedite.
0: I cover that. Got a better look at it now. Looks like it's just going to be the single bobtail truck that's fully involved with no cargo. The semi-truck was rear-ended. However, it's not involved in fire at all. So I think we'll be able to handle with 53 units. Just give me a few more minutes here. We'll get knocked down and make sure we can pick up this spot fire. And probably cancel 52 here in a couple minutes.
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3: 149,
2: copy.
3: Battalion 149, CHP is advising they are on scene. Can you confirm?
1: Yeah, standby.

0: 149 from 53. We're able to pick up that spot fire and get a good knockdown on the truck. We can handle the 53 units. You can cancel 52.
1: Okay, I copy. You can handle 52s. You guys can cancel. And Eric, do you need the tax as well?
0: Well, that's negative. We can release it and I'll just push back to command.
1: I copy. I imagine BLM is going to continue their response, but I'll have them go direct with you either way.
0: Okay, yeah, we got about a probably 50 by 10 spot in this center median. I don't know if they're interested in that or not, but.
1: I copy.
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1: cancel. Battalion 149.
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1: 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They can handle with Company 53. I've canceled 52, and we can release the tax. I'll go direct with BLM on the response.
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Psychiatric problem, Medigungeon 331 at 16434, Rimrock Road, between Arcata Road and Taranga Road, seen clear for law enforcement.

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1: One 6 4 3 4, Rimrock Road, between Arcata Road and Taranka Road, seen clear for law enforcement.

chest pain, medic engine 42, 58122, Ritchie Road, between Balsa Avenue and Amargo Road, seen clear per law enforcement.

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0: That is confirming H-285 accepted the flight with that 30-minute ETA.
1: Medication 42, that's affirmative. 30-minute ETA, 7 ago.
0: All right, copy that. Can we get ground contact, probably EMS-2, be able to talk to them?
1: That's affirmative. EMS-2 has been assigned.
0: Copy, thank you.

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Road, Netagam 141A, at 6393, Bridge Drive, Trinity, between Stephen Avenue and 49, on Highway, see clear for law enforcement.

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0: No response for Patrol 98. Do not replace.
1: You were in low volume. I'm sorry. Could you repeat?
0: I copy. Patrol 98, no response. Would you like them replaced?
1: Yeah, that's a negative. I don't think they're going to staff tonight. We'll get on scene and evaluate.

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1: Ludlow Airport?
0: Just the town of Ludlow on the south side of the freeway. I'll advise them on tech.
1: Okay.
2: On Highway, Unit 11, between No Cross Street and 29, Palms Highway.

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1: H35 Comm Center, we have a confirmed launch. The LZ will be at the south side of the freeway. This is for a traffic injury. Medication 52 will be the...
0: Can you repeat what freeway? What is the exact LZ?
1: H35 eastbound 40, correction, southbound 40, mile marker 55. Medication 52.
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0: 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We've got a full close for Highway 38 completely blocked.
1: 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You were a little long after that.

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Once you get around this last car with the flashers, just kind of come in right behind this white Toyota truck.

0: 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I apologize. 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
1: 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The CHP is around 10 to 15 from Bryant and 38.
0: Okay, thank you.

Psychiatric problem, medic ambulance 416393, Bridger Drive, between David Avenue and 29, Palms Highway, seen clear for law enforcement.

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Psychiatric problem, medic ambulance 41A, 6393, Richard Drive, Unit A, between David Avenue and 29, Palms Highway.

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Abdominal pain, Charlie 1, medic ambulance 304, medic engine 304, 10737, Balsam Avenue, between Mauna Loa Street and Pendleton Street.

difficulty breathing, medic engine 10, medic ambulance 10A, 5070, Sierra Road, between Johnson Road and Paramount Road.

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0: 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Can you see the extent of injuries and if there's a need for extrication?
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psychiatric problem, Medigungeon 322, at 11831, Stockton Street, between Braxton Street and Fairmain Street, stage out for law enforcement.

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1: 322.
0: You've seen the screen for the sheriff.

Outside investigation, medic engine 315, 12747, Brandon Street, between Iverson Street and Tiffany Street.

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1: 305, go ahead.
0: We're on scene. Looks like an illegal burn at 6928 Fuente. Is there a CAL FIRE rigging route?
1: Stand by.

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1: Medic engine 305 comes in.
2: Yeah, 305.
1: They were notified within the start.
2: That's a first number.
1: 305, repeat.
2: Yeah, that's appropriate.
1: Okay.

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1: Go ahead.
0: The homeowner's gonna open at the gate.

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0: You have engine 3573 and 3555 around.
1: Yeah, I copy. It's confirmed the illegal burn at the address we gave you. We could cancel the Cal Fire rigs unless one of them needs to come for a report.
0: I copy.

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0: 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VAR.

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1: Yeah, 3573. Hey, gentleman, looks like he's been burning most of the morning, has multiple piles out in his yard. 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Fire's completely out now. I believe you guys are coming for a report. 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
0: Medigen 3573 is negative. 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
0: 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Did you have anything further?
1: Additional RP advised, they're in the middle of the desert in between the Sitting Bull Elementary and the new Hobby Lobby.
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0: Hey, you started an incident for a dog bite at Olive and G near the post office.
1: Medic Engine 302, it looks like we got a call from Sheriff at 9051 G Avenue, possibly one in the same. We're going to stage. It's actively going on, according to Sheriff.
0: Okay, I copy. I got eyes on SO now. Thank you.
1: I copy.
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0: call sir. Many answers to it.
1: Medicare
0: Mosley 028. Again, 028, my apologies. We still alarmed a TC on Bear Valley in second. We're going to respond to that if you can create an incident, and then we'll continue Medicare Mosley 02 to the Mojave call.
1: Comm Center copies. Do you need any additional resources for the TC?
0: We're pulling the alibi.
2: Stroke Charlie 1, Medic Ambulance 302-15647, Mojave Street, between Riverside Street and Mojave Street.

0: 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Make him 302A.
1: 302A.
0: It's going to be a non-entry. It is three vehicles blocking the, correction, four vehicles blocking. We'll need a sheriff to continue.
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0: 302A, can you confirm if this is going to be on the Victorville or his various side?
1: It's on both sides of the double yellow on Bear Valley Road.
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Truck Fire, Medic Engine 53, Medic Engine 52, 3 TAC 6, Battalion 149, southbound I, 15, mile marker 151, between 15, freeway south on ramp, and 15, freeway south off ramp exit 259.

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Truck fire, water tender 53, southbound I-15, mile marker 151, between 15, freeway south on ramp, and 15, freeway south off ramp exit 259.

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Truck fire, patrol 4, 3 tac 8, battalion 149, northbound I, 15, mile marker, 178, between, 15, freeway north on ramp, and, 15, freeway north off ramp exit, 291.

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0: Truck fire, medic engine 52, northbound I-15, mile marker 178, between 15, freeway north on ramp, and 15, freeway north off ramp exit 291, on 3TAC-8.
1: Here, but once we can clear, we'll get going that direction.
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1: Appears the fire's out. We'll continue to investigate, cancel the balance, and divert them to the site. 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
0: 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If you can attach them to the truck fire mountain pass with 52s.
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1: Three northbound I-15, mile marker 178, between 15, freeway north on ramp, and 15, freeway north off ramp exit 291, on 3 TAC 8.

truck fire, water tender 53, northbound I-15, mile marker 178, between 15, freeway north on ramp, and 15, freeway north off ramp exit 291, on 3 TAC 8.

0: 149.52. 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
1: Yeah, I got it.

0: 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They're not there either, I guess.
1: Yeah, he's driving the Korea split right now. Look at him on his cell.

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1: 52.
0: Hey, I just talked to Eric. They're still on that first call. They might have a transport from it, so they're checking a patient out. But he'll be on TAC 8, so just continue until he advises.
1: Okay, sounds good.

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0: 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Can't remember the amount of her. 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

Medic Ambulance 304-10801, Locust Avenue, between Mauna Loa Street and Pendleton Street.

Truck fire, medic engine 53, northbound I-15, mile marker 178, between 15, freeway north on ramp, and 15, freeway north off ramp exit 291, on 3 tap 8.

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0: 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Nothing showing from the semi-truck. I'll keep you updated here in a second.
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0: Vegas 53. Just confirmed it was a small brake fire that was put out with an extinguisher. No fire anymore, though. You guys can cancel. You want me to update comm center, or will you?
1: In Battalion 149, he's still wandering. Do you want to do that?
2: Yeah, I copy all. Thank you.

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0: 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Third clearing.
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0: 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Confirming I can release the tech.
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0: Oh, center medic, it's 321.
1: Medic, is it 321?
0: Yeah, so your ambulance is coming from San Bernardino. If they have an updated ETA greater than 20 minutes, can you start a county box, please?
1: I copy. Medic, trip 281.
2: If H-285 is in quarters, can you keep him on standby for a possible trauma flyout?
1: I copy. Is this for the first or second patient?
2: This will be for the first patient.
1: I copy. Medic truck 281, medic ambulance 282. Just be advised, H-285 is going to be out of service. They have no pilot.
2: I copy that. Break comm center. Medic truck 281. Can we get an ETA on an airship? Not a confirmed launch yet.
1: I copy. Send me.

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1: Medication 321.
0: Yeah, I'm confused by line 14. Just confirm the ETA.
1: I copy, standby, I'll recontact.

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Traffic. 395 at Nakateras Drive.

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Sick Person Charlie 2, Medic Engine 331, 22562, Ojai Road, between Central Road and Topak Road.

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0: 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Balance has been canceled. You can release the TAC, and also if you could notify Sheriff there. 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

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Medic Squad 315, Highway 395, and La Mesa Road.

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0: AMR's level is zero. We've got multiple requests for ambulances. Which one do you want, the AMR BLS or county ALS?
1: Yeah, I said I'd advise when I got on scene. We're evaluating. Give me 1 second.
0: Yeah, from my show, John scene. I'm just getting multiple requests right now, trying to figure it out.
1: Yeah, Captain, we're walking up right now.

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1: 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Would you like the county box started?
2: Copy. Originally, you had a 28-minute ETA. We're 28 minutes in. Are you saying they're an additional 28 minutes out?
3: 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I'll get you an ETA.

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1: Next, 311, I copy Desert Valley Hospital. I guess it's 321, you could disregard my left.
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1: They did not provide an ETA. I'll try to recontact and see if I can get one.
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